Thank you very much. 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And you'll know what this one is then.

0: 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You visit Lebedev. 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Cream, you know.
1: Yes, I know.
0: Manchester?
1: Oh, Emlyn. Emlyn.
0: Alexandria?
1: Virginia.
0: South Church?
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Manhattan was years ago. 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Money was.

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He said, fella, I don't know what's wrong with you, but you look sick enough to die. He sent me to the company doctor.

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They just come and cheat my check. They say they want a payment by Friday, or they want all of the furniture back.

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I was listening to the weatherman a while ago, and he says it's gonna rain and snow. My daughter got pneumonia, and my son is down with the flu.